0: Opnieuw op Phoenix.
1: Delisa featuring FJ. 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
0: Phoenix.

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They know I be on go, I get hit at the stove. 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
1: 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Mr. Good Vibes. Only.
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That's when I knew that your heart was scarring. Friends to lovers need a part to star in. Like, wait, babe,

Music. New Old Funnies. Delisa featuring FJ. So amazing. Your city, your sound. 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

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See you at the bar, you was hardly talking. That's when I knew that your heart was scarring. Friends to lovers need a part to star in. Like, wait, babe.

Your reputation, reputation, reputation. Yo, I lost my reputation, and at the same time found my inspiration in the silence of the basement. Patience.

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1: 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So amazing. 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